prizes.

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1: Oh, come on. Do you get to take it home?
0: Oh, that is so good. Roses are red, violets are blue. This bit reminds me of you.

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